Richard Huskisson on the 80s at 8 with Pat Benatar, taking us back to that classic decade where we saw a lot of groups hit the peak of their fame, including The Cars, who would release their third single from their album Heartbeat City. It would go on to be the Boston band's most successful song commercially, peaking at number 3 on the charts in the U.S. It was July 23rd, 1984. The Cars released Drive.

Tainted Love from Soft Cell on the 80s and 8. Another thing that happened this date, 1980, was the Piano Man would get his first ever gold record. And wildly, it would not be for the song that was inducted into the Grammy Hall of Fame and the National Recording Registry that also gave him his nickname. No, Billy Joel would get his first gold record, July 23rd, 1980, for It's Still Rock and Roll to Me.

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Richard Husk is in on the 80s at 8 with what my wife calls the right Chilliwack. That's my girl from 1981. Go ahead a couple of years and the Police would release their fifth and final studio album, Synchronicity, which would win 3 Grammy Awards and help take them to the height where the BBC and The Guardian would name them the biggest band in the world. It was July 23rd, 1983. The album would hit number one in the U.S. And thanks to hits like this one, here's The Police with Every Breath You Take.

Romantic Traffic by the Spoons on the 80s at 8 out of 1984. It was July 23rd, 1984 that MTV would broadcast the WWF Women's Championship match live from Madison Square Garden because it would be the start of the Rock and Wrestling Connection, where Wendy Richter would be managed by Cyndi Lauper and win the title. It's the most watched program in the history of MTV, and Cyndi Lauper would return to manage Richter again the following year at the first WrestleMania. Here's Cyndi now with Time After Time.

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Richard Husk is it on the 80s at 8 with The End of the Line by the Traveling Wilburys. That band had Jeff Lynne as part of it. He was also a guest with another supergroup that had its debut this day, 1989, when Ringo Starr debuted his all-star band at a show in Dallas. The band is a rotating cast of musicians who are expected to play some of their hits at every show. It would include some serious heavy-hitting musicians in its roster over the years, currently including Colin Hay of The Men at Work, who I'll leave you with as I say goodnight. The streetlights are on. It's time to go home.

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1: 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No fighting. We got the refugees. No fighting. 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

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We'll bring the music. Saturday night. 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
2: Good morning. It's Friday, July 24th. We'll see sunny skies become a mix of sun and cloud this afternoon with a high 26, humid index of 28, and a UV index of 8 or very high. The dollar's currently trading for 70.92 cents US, and I'm Rob Kerwain. A Penetangachine man is facing multiple charges following a large-scale copper theft investigation. On Monday, Southern Georgian Bay OPP officers responded to a reported theft at a construction and quarry site on LaFontaine Road East in Tiny Township. The investigation determined sometime between July 18th and 19th, a suspect entered the property on a motorized electric-style tricycle, accessed secure storage containers, and removed copper electrical wiring from a piece of heavy machinery. The theft caused approximately $60,000 in damage, rendering the equipment inoperable and disrupting the company's operations. Investigators later identified a suspect who had allegedly sold stolen copper and brass to a local scrap metal recycler. First Nations leaders are calling for a public inquiry into the provincial response to the wildfires blazing through kilometers of forest, saying the Ontario government left communities to fend for themselves without timely evacuation support. Aerial photographs have shown the devastation in one Northern Ontario First Nation as a wildfire tore through the region last week. Premier Doug Ford says his government did everything it could to respond to the wildfires. Ford has told wildfire evacuees not to return to their homes, and on Wednesday, OPP said anyone found in areas under closure orders could face hundreds of dollars in fines and possible demerit points. One of Canada's 13 premiers is pulling energy off the table as trade talks with the United States heat up. Prime Minister Mark Carney said yesterday that everything is on the table if his government cannot secure a deal to avoid a dramatic escalation in U.S. tariffs next month, but Alberta and Saskatchewan have previously drawn a hard line against using their province's cross-border exports as a negotiation tactic. Alberta Premier Danielle Smith is warning the U.S. could cut off oil and natural gas exports to Ontario and Quebec if Canada got into a skirmish over energy. In sports, Shane Bieber pitched a season-high 7 innings to win his second straight start. George Springer reached base 3 times and drove in a run, and the Toronto Blue Jays beat the visiting Tampa Bay Rays 3-1 on Thursday to snap a 4-game losing streak. Vladimir Guerrero Jr. had 2 singles and an RBI for the Jays, who are 2-5 since the All-Star break. JD will be keeping you up to date on the weather throughout the morning. 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
1: 611, there is a similarity, though, between Mondays and Fridays. 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And Fridays, you're kind of dragging it because of, well, how much work you had during the week. But both days to start, you're kind of dragging it, is my point. But it's a good drag this morning. Happy Friday. 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

0: Light weather update.
1: Sunny today and getting hot. Highs of 26. Summer's back, at least for a few days. Few clouds tomorrow. 40% chance for light showers and 26 degrees. Sunday, interesting. Sun and cloud. 40% chance light rain and thunderstorms and 26 degrees. Monday gets a little wilder. Sun and cloud. 60% chance of rain and thunderstorms. 5 to 10 millimeters and 26 degrees.
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So Georgia May's favorites, first thing Fridays, Foreigner, no more waiting. The weekend is here, 627. Good morning, rise and shine. JD here, and we can celebrate. The Jays won last night, 3-1 the final. They take on Boston in Boston tonight. Maybe this is the big turnaround. The day we remember the Jays went on that big run. Maybe. I mean, I'm hopeful that way, but a big win last night. They took one out of that series against Tampa, and, well, they look better, and that's all we can ask, right? Just look a little bit better than yesterday, today, and maybe tonight, too. Ricky Martin's on Light 99.3. Good morning.

0: 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I was getting kinda used to
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0: Light weather update.
1: Sunny today and getting hot. Highs of 26. Summer's back, at least for a few days. Few clouds tomorrow, 40% chance of light showers and 26 degrees. Sunday, interesting, sun and cloud, 40% chance of light rain and thunderstorms and 26 degrees. Monday gets a little wilder, sun and cloud, 60% chance of rain and thunderstorms, 5 to 10 millimeters and 26 degrees.
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1: 7 o'clock news, sports, weather. It's all ahead for you. The news of the day yesterday to find out about first thing this morning. It's looking promising into the weekend, especially weather-wise. We'll see. Steve Winwood's on Light. Good morning.

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1: Good morning, it's July 24th. We'll see sunny skies with a mix of sun and cloud this afternoon. A high today 26, humidex of 28, and a UV index of 8 or very high. The dollar's trading for 70.92 cents US. I'm Rob Kerwane. South Bruce OPP have charged a Brampton man after his vehicle collided with a guardrail. OPP say back on July 12th around 4:45 p.m., officers responded to a call about a collision on Highway 21 in Kincardine Township. They say while officers were investigating the collision, signs of impairment were observed and the driver was arrested. A 62-year-old Brampton man is charged with operation while impaired and dangerous operation. The vehicle involved was towed and impounded for 7 days, and the man's license was suspended for 90 days. Prime Minister Mark Carney says he could have done a better job of explaining the details of a deal that will see the Gordie Howe International Bridge open to traffic between Ontario and Michigan. An agreement to open the new border crossing says half of Canada's net revenues from operating the bridge for the first 15 years will be paid into a regional development fund run by the United States. Carney has said on previous occasions that tolls will not be split with the U.S. until after Canada's debt to build the bridge is paid back. Conservatives have accused the Prime Minister of caving to the United States to get the bridge open and misinforming Canadians about the plan to split tolls. Advocates are rallying at the Ministry of Labor in Toronto this morning after a recent string of migrant farm workers' deaths. Organizers say the province is not doing enough to protect workers as temperatures climb and forest fires rage across Ontario. Community members say farm workers are expected to sustain Canada's massive agricultural system but lack sufficient workplace protections. Advocates say there is little information available about the cause of deaths for the migrant farm workers. And Canada's average gasoline price has climbed above $1.80 a litre and could rise another 5 to 10 cents soon. Crude oil prices have surged amid conflict involving Iran and disruptions along major Middle Eastern shipping routes. Diesel has reached about $2.10 a litre and may surpass its April record, increasing pressure on transportation and other industries. Fuel demand is expected to remain strong throughout the summer before easing after Labor Day. In sports, the Toronto Blue Jays beat the visiting Tampa Bay Rays 3-1 to avoid a four-game sweep. Shane Bieber allowed one run and three hits as the Jays halted a four-game losing skid. Vladimir Guerrero Jr. had two singles and an RBI for the Jays, who are 2-5 since the All-Star break. JD will keep you up to date on the weather throughout the morning. 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
2: Thank you, Rob. Good morning. Forecast for Meaford, Collingwood, most of South Georgian Bay. Sunny today and getting hot. Highs of 26. Summer's back, at least for a few days. A few clouds tomorrow. 40% chance of light showers and 26 degrees. Sunday, interesting. Sun and cloud, 40% chance of light rain and thunderstorms and 26 degrees. Monday gets a little wilder. Sun and cloud, 60% chance of rain and thunderstorms, 5 to 10 millimeters and 26 degrees. That's Light 99.3 News, Sports, and Weather. I'm J.D. Moffitt. It's cool to start 10 degrees to start your Friday in Midland. 11 in Collingwood, 11 in Wasaga Beach, 12 in Owen Sound, and outside your Meaford studios, 13 degrees. 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

favorites from Meaford, Collingwood, South Georgian Baselite 99.3. Into a Friday. One thing you might have been putting off all week, get that done, and then let's get this thing going on into a weekend. Happy Friday, 707, 1 and finger 11 from Light 99.3. 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
1: Sunny today and getting hot. Highs of 26. Summer's back, at least for a few days. Few clouds tomorrow, 40% chance for light showers and 26 degrees. Sunday, interesting, sun and cloud, 40% chance, light rain and thunderstorms and 26 degrees. Monday gets a little wilder, sun and cloud, 60% chance of rain and thunderstorms, 5 to 10 millimeters and 26 degrees.
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0: 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It's me. 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And everything in between.
1: 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I'm a believer.
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736 Sports. Jays win last night. What? Yeah, 3-1 over Tampa. Take one out of that series. They go to Boston tonight. Maybe they've turned it around. And Golf PGA doing what they're calling the 3M Open. So I'm not sure if that's live or taped. Yeah. I waited all morning for that. Bare Naked Lads on a Friday on Light. Good morning. If I

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1: Like, open the fridge and stuff, and there would always be foods laid out for us with little pre-wrapped sausages and things.
0: Mm.
1: They have pre-wrapped sausages, but they don't have pre-wrapped bacon.
0: Well, can you blame them?
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0: And buy really expensive ketchups with it.
1: That's right. 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
2: Sunny today and getting hot. Highs of 26. Summer's back, at least for a few days. Few clouds tomorrow, 40% chance of light showers and 26 degrees. Sunday, interesting, sun and cloud, 40% chance of light rain and thunderstorms and 26 degrees. Monday gets a little wilder, sun and cloud, 60% chance of rain and thunderstorms, 5 to 10 millimeters and 26 degrees.
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1: 747. Not a bad weekend ahead. Little hints of rain and maybe some electricity. Get things going. That's all right. Fire up into your weekend, but be safe as you do so. Jordan Knight's on Light.

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1: 7:55, cruising towards the 8 o'clock look at news, sports, weather. Rob Kerwane has been in all week for the vacationing Stacey Englehart. He'll be here to give us some details on what happened last night, what we can look ahead to into the next couple of days, which is always encouraging. Information is power, right? We hope so. Tina Turner thought so on Light. Good morning. I'll call you.

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1: Good morning, it's July 24th. We'll see sunny skies with a mix of sun and cloud this afternoon, a high today 26, humid index of 28, and a UV index of 8 or very high. The dollar's trading for 70.92 cents US. I'm Rob Kerwane. A Penetangachine man is facing multiple charges following a large-scale copper theft investigation. On Monday, Southern Georgian Bay OPP officers responded to a reported theft at a construction and quarry site on LaFontaine Road East in Tiny Township. The investigation determined sometime between July 18th and 19th, a suspect entered the property on a motorized electric-style tricycle, accessed secure storage containers, and removed copper electrical wiring from a piece of heavy machinery. The theft caused approximately $60,000 in damage, rendering the equipment inoperable and disrupting the company's operations. Investigators later identified a suspect who had allegedly sold stolen copper and brass to a local scrap metal recycler. First Nations leaders are calling for a public inquiry into the provincial response to the wildfires blazing through kilometers of forest, saying the Ontario government left communities to fend for themselves without timely evacuation support. Aerial photographs have shown the devastation in one Northern Ontario First Nation as a wildfire tore through the region last week. Premier Doug Ford says his government did everything it could to respond to the wildfires. Ford has told wildfire evacuees not to return to their homes, and on Wednesday, OPP said anyone found in areas under closure orders could face hundreds of dollars in fines and possible demerit points. One of Canada's 13 premiers is pulling energy off the table as trade talks with the United States heat up. Prime Minister Mark Carney said yesterday that everything is on the table if his government cannot secure a deal to avoid a dramatic escalation in U.S. tariffs next month, but Alberta and Saskatchewan have previously drawn a hard line against using their province's cross-border exports as a negotiation tactic. Alberta Premier Danielle Smith is warning the U.S. could cut off oil and natural gas exports to Ontario and Quebec if Canada got into a skirmish over energy. In sports, Shane Bieber pitched a season-high 7 innings to win his second straight start. George Springer reached base 3 times and drove in a run, and the Toronto Blue Jays beat the visiting Tampa Bay Rays 3-1 on Thursday to snap a 4-game losing streak. Vladimir Guerrero Jr. had 2 singles and an RBI for the Jays, who are 2-5 since the All-Star break. JD will keep you up to date on the weather throughout the morning. 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
2: Thank you, Rob. Good morning. Forecast for Meaford, Collingwood, most of South Georgian Bay. Sunny today and getting hot. Highs of 26. Summer's back, at least for a few days. A few clouds tomorrow. 40% chance for light showers and 26 degrees. Sunday, interesting. Sun and cloud, 40% chance. Light rain and thunderstorms and 26 degrees. Monday gets a little wilder, sun and cloud, 60% chance of rain and thunderstorms, 5 to 10 millimeters, and 26 degrees. That's Light 99.3 News, Sports, and Weather. I'm J.D. Moffitt. It's cool to start 10 degrees to start your Friday in Midland. 11 in Collingwood, 11 in Wasaga Beach, 12 in Owen Sound, and outside your Meaford studios, 13 degrees. 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
1: 809, sunshine, nice, we'll take it. Happy Friday, TGIF. We're almost there. Brian Adams on lights.

0: Light weather update.
1: Sunny today and getting hot. Highs of 26. Summer's back, at least for a few days. Few clouds tomorrow. 40% chance of light showers and 26 degrees. Sunday, interesting. Sun and cloud, 40% chance of light rain and thunderstorms and 26 degrees. Monday gets a little wilder. Sun and cloud, 60% chance of rain and thunderstorms, 5 to 10 millimeters and 26 degrees.
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823 Jays, well, they've turned it around, maybe. Glimmer of that light anyway yesterday. We'll get you details in sports shortly. Favorite drives on lights.

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3: 8:30, sunny and warming. Doing what we can, just like the Jays. Big win yesterday, 3-1 win. That's 1-4 against Tampa, but that's all right. Off to Boston tonight to face the Bo Sox and maybe turn that rig right around. Golf, PGA, 3M Open on the go in Minnesota. Lots of Canadians in the hunt. We'll follow sports as we do through the weekdays and weekends. And Cure on Light. Good morning.

833, T-minus 1 week away and counting, Summerfest 26, July 31st, the Friday night, right through to the Sunday afternoon. E.T. Under the Stars on Friday night. Kitties won't know what an E.T. is. We'll show them, won't we, folks? Yeah, that'll be great fun Friday night. A beer tent Saturday, Market Square Market Saturday and Sunday, Kids Zone Saturday, Sunday, Poutine Fest all weekend. Details, meforchamber.ca. Enjoy it. Love it like we do. Like the summer we love. Summerfest. The downtown core of Meaford tomorrow and next weekend. Can't wait. The countdown's on.

0: Light weather update.
1: Sunny today and getting hot. Highs of 26. Summer's back, at least for a few days. Few clouds tomorrow. 40% chance of light showers and 26 degrees. Sunday, interesting. Sun and cloud, 40% chance of light rain and thunderstorms and 26 degrees. Monday gets a little wilder. Sun and cloud, 60% chance of rain and thunderstorms. 5 to 10 millimeters and 26 degrees.
0: 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Moffitt in the morning. 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

All right, getting warmed up with an 80-minute workday warm-up. Nice to launch into the work part of your Friday, and then hopefully you can find a nice early point to make it the fun part into the weekend. So off we go. Good sunshine today, warming temperatures, and hey, all the time in the world to do all those things you've been wanting to do. All summer, maybe this is the weekend to do those things. Rich Huskisson and Dave Creelman on the way for your rest of the day Friday as well. Enjoy it. Catch up Sunday, shall we? Till then, be safe, but remember to have some fun. Lights on for safety. Nelly Furtado's on light.

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1: Sunny today and getting hot. Highs of 26. Summer's back, at least for a few days. Few clouds tomorrow. 40% chance for light showers and 26 degrees. Sunday, interesting. Sun and cloud, 40% chance, light rain and thunderstorms and 26 degrees. Monday gets a little wilder. Sun and cloud, 60% chance of rain and thunderstorms, 5 to 10 millimeters and 26 degrees.
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2: Sunny today and getting hot. Highs of 26. Summer's back, at least for a few days. Few clouds tomorrow, 40% chance of light showers and 26 degrees. Sunday, interesting, sun and cloud, 40% chance of light rain and thunderstorms and 26 degrees. Monday gets a little wilder, sun and cloud, 60% chance of rain and thunderstorms, 5 to 10 millimeters and 26 degrees.
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And everything in between. I can't stop the feeling. 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
1: Sunny today and getting hot. Highs of 26. Summer's back, at least for a few days. Few clouds tomorrow. 40% chance of light showers and 26 degrees. Sunday, interesting. Sun and cloud, 40% chance of light rain and thunderstorms and 26 degrees. Monday gets a little wilder. Sun and cloud, 60% chance of rain and thunderstorms, 5 to 10 millimeters and 26 degrees.
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1: Light 99.3 weather for Meaford, Collingwood, and South Georgian Bay. Forecast today, mainly sunny, high 26. Tomorrow, sun and clouds, high of 26. And Sunday, looking like sun and clouds, chance of showers, risk of a thunderstorm, and a high of 26. That's a look at your end of the week Friday forecast on Light 99.3.
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You're listening to Light, and oil has fallen below $100 a barrel again, down about $3 this morning. The conflict hasn't eased up any, so this is somebody doing something to the market. Once again, that typically gets reflected in the cost of fuel 2 days later, but we'll have to deal with what happened yesterday first, and for once, this makes sense. Experts predict gas is up 3 cents a liter, diesel up 8 cents tomorrow. So, fill up after 6 tonight if you need to. We'll keep our eyes on it into next week.

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1: This ain't no disco. 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

Richard Husk is an online, and I remember asking a long while back who was a triple threat in modern Hollywood today. That's an actor who can also dance and sing, and there are a few notable examples that came to mind. Hugh Jackman, Neil Patrick Harris, Meryl Streep. Tom Holland was a name somebody brought up, but his singing's not quite there from what I've seen. His dancing, on the other hand, top grade, and it had better be, because Tom Holland is preparing to play legendary dancer Fred Astaire in an upcoming biopic, and he says he's going to do all the dancing himself, no stunt doubles. Now, those are some serious shoes to fill, and I wish Tom all the best.

Light middays on your Friday morning, there was an announcement that has shaken up a whole lot of people. PlayStation saying they're going to be going all digital with their games. Personally, that would make me ditch the system entirely. I'm a guy who buys DVDs and Blu-rays still. Streaming's great, but I have run into too many situations where suddenly I can't find the movie I want to watch. Even if I buy a thing digitally, they're telling me that they can just take it away. I'm not okay with that, which is why I will always pick physical media over digital. And 51% of gamers agree with me on that. Even the people who buy digital are not okay with a company that doesn't support physical games.

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2: 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Forecast today, mainly sunny, high 26. Tomorrow, sun and clouds, high of 26. And Sunday, looking like sun and clouds, chance of showers, risk of a thunderstorm, and a high of 26. That's a look at your end of the week Friday forecast on Light 99.3.
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Richard Husk is in on light. Looks like Katy Perry is ready to come to the big screen with a concert movie. Katy Perry's The Lifetimes Tour, live from Paris, will hit movie theaters beginning September 2nd. The film captures Perry's performances at the Accor Arena in Paris on November 4th and 5th, filmed using 60 cameras. The 25-song set features classics like California Girl and Firework and Katy Perry flying across the stage on a butterfly. The film premiered at the Tribeca Film Festival earlier in the summer, but tickets go on sale July 30th.

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1: Light 99.3 weather for Meaford, Collingwood, and South Georgian Bay. Forecast today, mainly sunny, high 26. Tomorrow, sun and clouds, high of 26. And Sunday, looking like sun and clouds, chance of showers, risk of a thunderstorm, and a high of 26. That's a look at your end of the week Friday forecast on Light 99.3.
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Cleaning vinegar is too strong to be used in cooking and is often unsafe to consume. 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Like example, sweet balsamic vinegar can stain and can leave behind a sticky residue. Cloudy, unfiltered vinegar will also create a stinky mess. If you want to use a bottle of vinegar from your pantry to clean, stick with distilled white vinegar. 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

It's your light middays in the noon hour. Why not take a little moment with me? We'll put our minds to the test and have a bit of fun with some trivia. If you want to play along, all you got to do is just sit at home and guess the answer. I'll give it to you a little bit later on this hour, confirm whether you got it right or not. Our question is, a recent survey found 83% of people are unwavering when it comes to this. What is it? I'll even give you a little hint for your Friday. If you are one of these people, you've already done it. See if you can figure it out, and I will get you the answer later this hour.

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1: 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Forecast today, mainly sunny, high 26. Tomorrow, sun and clouds, high of 26. And Sunday, looking like sun and clouds, chance of showers, risk of a thunderstorm, and a high of 26. That's a look at your end of the week Friday forecast on Light 99.3.
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One way or another, I'm gonna find ya. Your favorite things are good songs. Oh, I want something just like this. Your favorite it's over songs. If someone said 3 years from now. 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

Richard Huskisson online asked you a fun little trivia question earlier in the hour and wondering if you figured out to the answer to it. The question was, recent survey found 83% of people say they are unwavering when it comes to this. What is it? The answer was their morning routine. Yeah, 83% say they will not change their morning routine. Over 42% of them prefer morning showers. 34% rise immediately at their first alarm. 20% say they spend several minutes sitting on the edge of the bed just processing reality before finally getting up. And nearly half check their phones within 5 minutes of waking. Which, by the way, not a great idea. Don't do that. But however you start your day, I'm glad you join us to have a little fun in your noon hour.

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1: 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Forecast today, mainly sunny, high 26. Tomorrow, sun and clouds, high of 26. And Sunday, looking like sun and clouds, chance of showers, risk of a thunderstorm, and a high of 26. That's a look at your end of the week Friday forecast on Light 99.3.
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On Sunday, it's the Mill Pond Project. Bring a lawn chair, a small donation, and enjoy music off the Meaford Harbor on sweet summer nights.

Richard Husk is an online study about how we might best lower our stress. And they found that if you want lowest stress levels and the most positive feelings, you need to sit yourself in a forest listening to birdsong. Even a restored forest and recorded birdsong works. What you should not do is sit in an industrial area listening to traffic. Apparently that is the worst for your stress and mental health. I'm actually looking forward to spending some time in a forested area myself this weekend.

Sabrina Carpenter on Light, and I have to imagine she would love to be where Oasis is right now, because Oasis has claimed the title of the UK's best-selling studio album of all time. Their 1995 record, What's the Story Morning Glory, accumulated 6.2 million chart units, boosted by last summer's Live 25 reunion tour, puts it ahead of Sgt. Pepper's Lonely Hearts Club Band. Adele also beat the Beatles, but all of them fall well behind the global sales of Thriller, which of course belongs to this man. Here's Michael Jackson and The Way You Make Me Feel.

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1: Light 99.3 weather for Meaford, Collingwood, and South Georgian Bay. Forecast today, mainly sunny, high 26. Tomorrow, sun and clouds, high of 26. And Sunday, looking like sun and clouds, chance of showers, risk of a thunderstorm, and a high of 26. That's a look at your end of the week Friday forecast on Light 99.3.
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Richard Husk is an On Light, and everybody who wants to own a car should be taught what to do to make sure you don't walk away with a bad deal. When it comes to EVs, it's a little different. For example, not only should you be looking for a Carfax report to know if it's ever in an accident or what work's been done on it, that sort of thing, you should also be asking for a battery state of health report, or an SOH. It tells you about the battery's remaining capacity and such. You might find that one harder to come by, but don't do without it. You can also buy what's called an OBD2 sensor, get all kinds of information about the car. Just be careful with that one. Again, there's things you learn before you buy to save you thousands down the line, but anybody can buy a lemon, and that goes for gas or electric.

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1: 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Forecast today, mainly sunny, high 26. Tomorrow, sun and clouds, high of 26. And Sunday, looking like sun and clouds, chance of showers, risk of a thunderstorm, and a high of 26. That's a look at your end of the week Friday forecast on Light 99.3.
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Richard Husk is an on light, and I knew after the real bad wildfire smoke last week, we were going to get some research about its impact. I also knew with so many people just kind of walking around like nothing was happening, some of it would be medical. Here we go. A Canadian study has found that during the wildfire smoke in Ontario and Alberta, the number of hospital visits related to migraines rose 6%. That might not seem by much, but in medical terms, it's pretty significant. In fact, one headache specialist called it a hefty number based on how common migraines are among Canadians. We're talking tens of thousands of extra people in hospital for migraines due to the smoke. And that leaves out what it was doing to your lungs. The next time there's heavy wildfire smoke in your area, stay inside.

You're listening to Light, and oil has continued to fall. It was above $100 a barrel yesterday. It's down about $4 at this point. Conflict hasn't eased up much, so this is definitely somebody doing something to the market. Once again, typically this will get reflected a few days later, but over the weekend, things don't tend to change much, and we still have to deal with what happened yesterday. So that means experts are saying price of the pump's going to go up about 3 cents a liter for gas, 8 cents for diesel. Fill up after 6 tonight if you need to. We'll keep our eyes on to it into next week.

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1: 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Forecast today, mainly sunny, high 26. Tomorrow, sun and clouds, high of 26. And Sunday, looking like sun and clouds, chance of showers, risk of a thunderstorm, and a high of 26. That's a look at your end of the week Friday forecast on Light 99.3.
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0: 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I've been waiting for a girl like you. 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

late middays on your Friday, and we all love a good vacation, but too often we'll jam it so full of things to do, we forget that we need to relax, which is why it's recommended to book a sleep vacation. We all suffer from sleep debt. 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
1: Light 99.3 weather for Meaford, Collingwood, and South Georgian Bay. Forecast today, mainly sunny, high 26. Tomorrow, sun and clouds, high of 26. And Sunday, looking like sun and clouds, chance of showers, risk of a thunderstorm, and a high of 26. That's a look at your end of the week Friday forecast on Light 99.3.
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Richard Huskisson online, and that is going to be it for me for now. Dave Krellman on the way to take you through the rest of the afternoon into the evening. I'll be in with the 80s at 8. Anna Alameda is back next week, and I'm taking some time off. Have a great rest of your day. Enjoy the weekend ahead. I'll be back in again after the long weekend. Yes,

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Justin Bieber, Daisies on Light. Dave Crillmanero was just mentioning, you know, maybe time to get out of here. Do you have early dismissal on Fridays? A lot of companies do that. Nice little perk during the summer months. Now, perhaps you're going to finish your work day. What are you going to do first? You're going to kick off those shoes. Do you know that women wear painful shoes and often on purpose? And I understand the reasoning. I've asked my friends and people who do so, like, why? But they can stand a new pair of shoes for about 34 minutes before the pain sets in. And researchers discovered once women have stepped out of their car or taxi or get to where they need to be, they survive just over 30 minutes before their feet hurt. And I asked my friends why, and they said, well, they look so good, they make my legs look good, and I don't know, man, I go for function over form.

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1: 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Forecast today, mainly sunny, high 26. Tomorrow, sun and clouds, high of 26. And Sunday, looking like sun and clouds, chance of showers, risk of a thunderstorm, and a high of 26. That's a look at your end of the week Friday forecast on Light 99.3.
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Dave here on Light with a philosophical question. If you could live at any time, when would it be? Would it be past, present, or future? A lot of people were asked, and 40% said they prefer to live right now in the present. 45% would prefer to live at some point in the past, and only 14% would prefer to live at some point in the future. Something to think about on this Friday afternoon as you head into the weekend, and all I can say is you got to live in the now, man.

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1: Clear tonight, a low of 14. Tomorrow, sun cloud mix, chance for an afternoon shower and thunderstorm, a high of 27. Some clouds tomorrow night overnight and a low of 16. Sunday, sun cloud mix, chance for a shower and a high of 25.
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tonight. Dave here on Light. If you've looked at hotel prices in the past little while, they have gone up along with everything else. And I used to travel quite a bit, so I got used to regular prices and, you know, budget, basic hotels, good, clean hotels. Some are more expensive, obviously, than others, your 4 stars and above. And, well, if you're planning on going away, you're going to be looking around and shopping and considering. How about this? The world's most expensive hotel suite costs $100,000 a night. It's the Atlantis, the Royal in Dubai, and it's the world's most expensive suite. And it costs $100,000 a night and spans 2 floors. Okay. It has 4 bedrooms. Yes. A private infinity pool. Nice. A dedicated butler team. Okay. Private cinema, a library, a formal dining room, and Hermes bath products. Well, now that you mention all of that, no, $100,000 is still a lot.

Right, carry on light, Dave Freeland here. Hey, those in charge. Yes, boss, I'm speaking to you. Do you feel like it's harder to get more out of your employees this time of year? It's not your imagination. Employees are 52% more likely to use their vacation time from June through August than any other time of the year. Well, that's true for the Northern Hemisphere, I believe. I mean, that's when you want to go away, when you can jump in a lake and go camping and travel and be outside. Of course, it's that time of year. And you can tell. I mean, you can tell on the roads. You can tell around the workplace. Just look around. It's kind of quiet, right? And these next couple of weeks, yeah, they're the busiest for vacations. So something to keep in mind. It's not just you and it's not your imagination.

0: Light weather update.
1: Clear tonight, a low of 14. Tomorrow, sun cloud mix, chance for an afternoon shower and thunderstorm, a high of 27. Some clouds tomorrow night overnight and a low of 16. Sunday, sun cloud mix, chance for a shower and a high of 25.
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11: Wish I could call you last night. 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I hate to know you feel alone. I found this picture on my phone. 5 hours so long. I wish you were back from Boston. I'm alone learning those lessons. You're out there

You feel alone. Pelch last night on Light 99.3. 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

0: your favorite getting together songs. Your favorite Things Are Good songs. I think I wanna marry you. Your favorite It's Over songs. We are never, ever,
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Dave Creelman here on Light. Every once in a while, I come across a great little piece of wisdom, and I'd like to share this one with you. I heard about this years ago, but you know what? I totally forgot about it, and it's a good reminder. To reduce worrying, just use the 10-year test. So you're worrying about something, something's bothering you, think, okay, well, will I be concerned about this in 10 years, and will this matter 10 years from now? If the answer's no, or 10 years later, you've totally forgotten about it, well, that answers your question, but you can think about it right now. Is this going to make a difference in a decade? No? Move on.

0: Light weather update.
1: Clear tonight, a low of 14. Tomorrow, sun cloud mix, chance for an afternoon shower and thunderstorm, a high of 27. Some clouds tomorrow night overnight and a low of 16. Sunday, sun cloud mix, chance for a shower and a high of 25.
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Santana, Chad Kroeger, Why Don't You and I, Dave Krillman here. A couple weeks ago, got together with a buddy I hadn't seen in a while and played some golf, and he noticed that, I wasn't a great golfer. I'm okay. If I get a good drive, chip, and a putt, then that's a good day for me. But he said, near the end of the game, he said, you want to shave 10 strokes off your game? I said, sure, yeah, tell me how. He said, well, don't play the last hole. No.

Huntrix Golden on Light. Dave Krillin here. Saw this article. It's three things worth spoiling your kids on. I love it. And number one is books. Anytime your kid says, hey, you know what? I want this book. Buy it. No hesitation. No waiting for birthdays or Christmas. No, just get the book. A love of reading is one of the few indulgences, they say, that pays you back, of course. Another thing to spoil your kids on, food. Your kid gets curious about a new cuisine, maybe something that isn't from your own culture, something from different cultures. What's Indian food or what is this kind of food? Let's try it. And then you can learn how to make a new recipe, and it opens up the world, starts a conversation too about different cultures. And speaking of which, travel. If a kid sees a place in a video they want to check out, well, say, you know what, let's plan on that. Maybe do this, do that, and we'll make a plan about it. We've done that with our kids. I mean, you know, within reason, right? Make it affordable or a goal that's attainable for sure. And traveling just opens up the world. So I thought that was really interesting. Three areas where you should spoil your kids.

0: Light weather update.
1: Clear tonight, a low of 14. Tomorrow, sun cloud mix, chance for an afternoon shower and thunderstorm, a high of 27. Some clouds tomorrow night overnight and a low of 16. Sunday, sun cloud mix, chance for a shower and a high of 25.
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Taylor Swift on Light. I wonder how her songs are going to change now that she's married. No more hurt breakup songs. I don't know. It'll be interesting to see. Do you know the average person does this 5 times a month, and that is a good deed, with 2/3 saying they've helped someone with directions. 2/3 have held a door open for someone. Simple as that. A half said they paid for a stranger's meal. That is so great. And half respondents said they picked up litter in their path. I think that's so great. Here's the best part about good deeds. You feel good, the recipient feels good, and did you know that observers also benefit from witnessing a good deed? And I think we can do better than 5 a month, don't you?

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1: Clear tonight, a low of 14. Tomorrow, sun cloud mix, chance for an afternoon shower and thunderstorm, a high of 27. Some clouds tomorrow night overnight and a low of 16. Sunday, sun cloud mix, chance for a shower and a high of 25.
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Dave here on Light. We're talking about this survey about productivity at work. And did you know that we burn 5 hours a week faking productivity? And two-thirds of us are guilty of that. And you know who does it more so? Management. Three-quarters of managers say they fake productivity from time to time. Now, I think that's different than taking a break. you carry the piece of paper around the office like Costanza. I used to do that when I worked in the corporate environment. Yeah, every time I walked down the hall, I'd carry a piece of paper and just look at it so nobody would talk to me.

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So why don't we go out and get a drink in the West End, smoke a cigarette and talk about exes, take a couple shots and see where the night ends, stop pretending like we're just friends.

Donna Lewis, I love you always, forever on Light. Dave Creelman here. Here's something to talk about as you head out on your weekend journey, perhaps a road trip, maybe you're off on vacation. This study found that men are better navigators than women. As I say, something to discuss amongst yourselves. I just heard laughs out loud from both sides. You know who you are. There's always one good navigator in the family, right?

0: Light weather update.
1: Clear tonight, a low of 14. Tomorrow, sun cloud mix, chance for an afternoon shower and thunderstorm, a high of 27. Some clouds tomorrow night overnight and a low of 16. Sunday, sun cloud mix, chance for a shower and a high of 25.
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Dave, here on Light a moment ago, we were talking about the fact that a survey found that men, generally speaking, are better navigators than women. Okay, I'll just leave that there. It's not my study. But then I saw that if you really want to rekindle that spark, and maybe you've been busy and working and this and that, and you're just not connected, well, the way to connect, according to 84% of people, was to hop in the car and head out on a road trip. And then I started thinking, I don't know if that would do it in our case, but it was worth a shot.

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1: Clear tonight, a low of 14. Tomorrow, sun cloud mix, chance for an afternoon shower and thunderstorm, a high of 27. Some clouds tomorrow night overnight and a low of 16. Sunday, sun cloud mix, chance for a shower and a high of 25.
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Bridget Huskinson on the 80s at 8. We are into your Friday evening. It is July 24th, and it was this day in the mid-80s when a song would come out that was really by a single artist and yet was credited to a band he was with at the time. It was in 1984, July 24th, when George Michael released the single that would be credited in the U.S. to Wham!, but was also the Billboard Song of the Year 1985. Here is Wham! With Careless Whisper.